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That's when I knew that your heart was scarring. Friends to lovers need a part to star in. Like, wait, babe, let me ask.

Diablo Cuba. Butcher man, a done catch me ballin' out in line. Did some braided with the paper. I go Super Bowl, signed it. You signed Bo, crazy running to the hundreds. 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And pull off in a Porsche like a car thief.